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Meanwhile, 1,473 people have so far been rescued, while a large number of security personnel have been deployed in flood-affected areas for search and rescue operations. Similarly, 97 people receiving treatment at various hospitals in Kathmandu Valley have been discharged. Efforts

Himalaya Spring Water Valley, Naya Baneshwar, Kathmandu. Phone 741. 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